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0: 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Energy.
1: Hits Music Only. Hey, what's up? This is BB Rex.

Thoughts will fade eventually. So if our time is running out, day after day, we'll make the mundane a masterpiece. Oh my, my, oh my, my love, I take one look at you, you're taking me

dance music only. To be with you in paradise, what I wouldn't sacrifice, somewhere I can go. My name is Alex Warren. Energy.

Nightline Hits. Energy. No more feeling, no. Riding solo, no. Hits music only.

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Oh, you laying me down to a dead and buried on the edge of your knife, staying.

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